number tough, hold her contained, left face to go. We can see in the standard and the shoes are coming in. This is two of the cars, the number four world the greatest thing. Hey, I smite.

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0: De gouden glans van radio straalt af van onze antennes bij deze flashback.
1: This is why baby left me. Well, I found a new place to dwell. Well, it's down at the end of Lonely Street. That heartbreak hotel where I'll be just so lonely, baby. Well, I'm so lonely. I'll be just so lonely, I could die.

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Although the oldies project is spoken in Dutch, everyone worldwide can enjoy. Those oldies you won't hear anywhere else. 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

And I watch and look around me at four gray walls that surround me. And I realize, yes, I was only dreaming.

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